0: Yo, man.
1: Yo.
0: Open up, man.
1: Yo, what do you want, man?
0: My girl just caught me.
1: You made her catch you?
0: I don't know how I let this happen.
1: But who?
0: The girl next door, you know? I don't know what to do.
1: Say it wasn't you.
0: All right.

0: Donna. 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
1: That would be me.
0: But what about her dad?
1: Her dad isn't here.
0: It's what she wants. She told me she wants her father here. What if her father wants that too?
1: What? Sam, don't do this now. I can't hear this now.
0: Donna, listen to me. This is about us.

She work the bowl, she break it down, she take it low. She's fine as hell, she's about the dough. Doing the thing right on the floor, and money, money she making. Look at the way she's shaking, make you wanna touch her, wanna taste her. Have you lusting for her? Going crazy, face it.